0: right?
1: For sure.
0: And by that time, where does Feel for Life want people to see him? Where do you want us to see your sound and your message and your voice going? Because right now, as you said, the painting was coming from a very painful time, mm-hmm. like a 2-week period mm-hmm. that hurt you, mm-hmm. right? I mean, you've learned.
1: Yeah.
0: After the 2 weeks, you've put it out there. We are hearing your 2 weeks. We are now following your story. Like, okay, this is somebody who has survived 2 weeks of pain.
1: Yeah.
0: I want to follow you. Yeah. 5 years from now, when we look at those 2 weeks.
1: I mean, it's not 2 weeks of pain, though. Mm-hmm. Like, I mean, I made the tape, I mean, within 2 weeks.
0: Mm-hmm.
1: You understand what I mean?
0: Okay. Not like it was. Yeah. So it was a longer period, but you did it within 2 weeks. Exactly. Okay, I get it now. Yeah. I get it now. So then, after I listened to all of this, I see that you were able to embody all that pain within 2 weeks to do this project, the painting project, and you put it out there. I mean, I'm sure the whole point is like, you want the people to hear and see who Phil is.
1: Yeah.
0: So
1: well,
0: 5 years.
1: And really, I know a lot of them will relate.
0: Mm-hmm.
1: You know, even if you are not from where, especially those from where I'm from,
0: mm-hmm.
1: they would relate, you know, but even if you are not from where I'm from, if you listen to what I mean, people tell me, you know, if you listen to like, I mean, what I'm saying, mm-hmm. you would know, I mean, how vivid it is.
0: Mm-hmm.
1: You understand me? You would understand where I'm coming
0: exactly.
1: from.
0: And how much are you like, if you know, like you grew up in Dakoma or Doko, right?
1: Yeah.
0: So how much are you a product of the environment? Like if like the Doko, Dakoma environment, how much of Phil is that space? How much like of Phil is all those people? How much of you is the environment you are growing up in?
1: I mean, I'm a product of my environment,
0: mm-hmm.
1: you know. So like, I would say like massively, I am a product of my environment
0: mm-hmm.
1: for sure. Like with all the good and the bad, you know. So I am really from where I'm from.
0: Okay.
1: Yeah.
0: Now you guys did us a disservice. I bought small because so me normally before I like to do some like look into you.
1: Yeah.
0: So like I use my handy these things to look into you.
1: Yeah.
0: And you did a take on Central C and 21 Savage's track.
1: Yeah.
0: And you didn't bring it.
1: I mean, if you have it here, you know.
0: Like the clean, like you have, if you have the clean version, yeah. Because because of time, we might not be able to play that because I want us to play the final one.
1: Okay,
0: but
1: for sure.
0: I mean, I haven't heard it yet.
1: Yeah.
0: As right, you should have even said it so that I can hear, like, come from that line.
1: Yeah.
0: But I think he didn't realize how much of, like, the raps I might be
1: for
0: aware
1: sure.
0: of. So it's like, after you've done that, like, what was it like? Why did you feel like you needed to do that version, that take? Like, you wanted to, like, to put a GH version out there? Or?
1: Yeah, and also, I mean, I rock with Central C.
0: Mm-hmm.
1: 21 too, but I rock with Central C, you know, so, like, I'm like you said, I was trying to put a Ghana version of that out,
0: mm-hmm.
1: you know, so yeah, that was it.
0: Yeah, exactly.
1: And the title was GHC.
0: GHC.
1: Yeah.
0: I don't know, compared to GP, GBP.
1: I think
0: GHC.
1: You should listen to it.
0: I will. Yeah. I mean, we'll play. I mean, since we have your music here, I mean, by all means, even if we don't do it within the show, after the show, we'll do it.
1: For sure.
0: But of course, I like the fact because there are a lot of people and hopefully they'll text Mr. Unknown and 60, especially. Like, I'll say among the people that we interact with, on the studio phone are probably the big rap heads, like hip-hop, rap, drill. They're the big fans. So, like, if they are listening to you and they appreciate it, especially if they hear it and they F with it, I'm sure they'll F with it and they'll say it with their chest. But then, you've done that, and again, I reference the fact that you've worked with EL, you've worked with JSO. So, it means that your trajectory, direction when it comes to rap and hip-hop is the same as theirs, which is the hard knock style, right? So after you worked with all of them, like, and then you've also had your own experiences because
1: sure.
0: you are not trying to be like them or anything, like you've learned,
1: I mean, the culture,
0: the cultural
1: side of
0: exactly.
1: it,
0: exactly.
1: Yeah.
0: So with all of that experience, with even the GHC version that you made, where is Phil going to? Where are you heading towards? What are you looking at doing?
1: I want people to understand what I'm doing, you
0: mm-hmm.
1: know? Yeah, because I like to own what I do,
0: mm-hmm.
1: you know? So, like, in some years' time, I would want people to, like, understand where
0: mm-hmm.
1: I'm, more people, you
0: mm-hmm.
1: know, like, understand where I'm coming from, you know, and sync with it.
0: With it.
1: You know, yeah, because I mean, that's what makes me like

0: I mean, do it more. If I see people, like, you know, being inspired.
1: Now, how does it, even with them, like with ELG, so Central, like your other rap influences, how does what they've done, like, influence how you also behave, like in the culture?
0: Okay, so that's what I'm saying. Like, with rap, there's a culture.
1: Mm-hmm.
0: You know, I there are some things I can't put in my music because of the culture of it. Culture also means discipline.
1: Mm-hmm.
0: You understand me? So, like, yeah, so, I mean, they are, we are in the same discipline, I would say, you know, and they are like big brothers, you know. They are some of the people we saw doing this, and we also felt comfortable doing it, you know. Yeah, so like, it's just the culture side of it. I feel like it's not just me and Big Bro Name, but there are some people we don't even know who would also have the same, you know, vibe when it comes to like this rap. It might not be it's not like we are sounding the same, but we would have something in common. You understand? I feel like it's the culture
1: exactly
0: that brings that, you know.
1: And funny enough, when it comes to culture, especially for the rap hip hop side, it's different from when we are doing like Afrobeats, where Afrobeats is more like party fun. By Afrobeats, I'm a piano, is more party fun. Like with rap, it's talking about how should I put it? Like, even the beef between Drake and Kendrick.
0: Yeah.
1: At the end of the day, Drake makes party music.
0: Yeah.
1: But in this instance where he and Kendrick were beefing, he came back, did rap. Whatever you feel about how his rap was, at the end of the day, he came back and then fought bar for bar in terms of the culture.
0: Exactly.
1: And both of them were coming from pain experiences.
0: Yeah.
1: Like,
0: and real, being real. You can't be lying.
1: Mm-hmm.
0: You know, I mean, we already lie at the end of the day.
1: True.
0: You know, but I mean, you can't be playing with people. You understand me? Like, you can't be. Even when it comes to like this, sometimes if somebody says facts, it makes it, you know, original. Like, you feel like, you know. So real music is it.
1: So then it means that for as long, even if you try other genres, as long as it comes to the lyrics, it comes to the content, you are going to talk about your pain, your experiences, your growth, your dreams, your future, your past. All of that is going to be in the message, right?
0: For sure, it is. Regardless of, it could be on an Afrobeat.
1: Okay, I get it. It could be on an Afrobeat tune, but then at the end of the day,
0: you still know it's Phil.
1: I see.
0: Yeah,
1: I like that. Yeah. So we're gonna play the final song. The final song that we have is which one, Hera?
2: Plan E.
1: Plan E. So we're gonna wrap up right now.
0: For sure.
1: I mean, I enjoyed the conversation with you. Like, at the end of the day, when it comes to this culture that you are moving, it's not. There's more. Let's talk. Show action.
0: You understand?
1: And the action is in the music.
0: You know that
1: exactly.
0: For sure.
1: So we'll play and wrap up with that song. But right now, that painting is out. I mean, when did it actually come? It came out a couple of weeks ago, right?
0: No, a couple of months ago.
1: Okay. So, I mean, it's been in the system for a while. But at the end of the day, those who are probably listening for the first time and they're going to look for the project, the tape, I'm giving you the platform to put all of it together. So, give a reintroduction of who Phil is, and then you tell them about the painting, where they can go listen to it, where they can stream it, and why they should. And I want to come down to the culture, but redact why they should F with you. But no homo.
0: Yeah,
1: exactly.
0: Yeah, so this, like I said, this Phil for Life, Streets from Darkubi Streets, you know, and I have a new tape out. The title is Painting. And Painting, I mean, let me just a bit on how I came about that. So Painting is just like, is me painting a picture out of pain. You know, so I'm painting, but it's, you know, two words.
1: See, it just hits me. Painting. Yeah. So you're painting a picture out of pain. It just hit me.
0: Yeah. So it's pain and thing. But thing is also spelled like T. I don't need to explain all this though, but let me.
1: Oh, no, like, you know, it's just part of the culture. They explain it to the ears sometimes.
0: So T.I. engine, you know, so I put them together and it makes sense, you know, so it's painting. So painting. So painting a picture out of pain. Yeah, so that's how come I mean, the title came about. You know, and there are 6 songs on there. It's on all platforms. It's on Spotify, Apple Music, Audio Mac, all of them, you know. And I feel like there are real stories in there, interesting stories in there. I think people would relate, you know. You don't necessarily have to come from where I'm coming from, you know, but you would know where I'm coming from, if that makes sense, you know. Yeah.
1: Awesome. I've enjoyed having you in the studio. And is this your first ever interview? Like in general, like in terms of radio?
0: No, but I haven't had a lot of radio interviews.
1: So now that the project is out, I'm sure you're going to be doing a lot of media around. But I'm expecting to see you back again here.
0: For sure.
1: Because I want to hear more. Because we, at this point in time, because of how music has become, that like to the point where there's almost more singing and less hard, like lyrics, hard rap, we do not have a lot of rappers like hardcore, like you for can sure. count. And then there are a couple who are in the Ghana space who are still rocking that way.
0: Yeah.
1: And I'm sure that you probably meet and interact and probably feature them or feature with them.
0: For sure.
1: But at the end of the day, we do not have a lot of hard rappers anymore. And yeah, I think we need to bring that back. Exactly. We need to bring that back. So I'm excited to see what you're going to bring. And I'm excited to see you come back. So talk to the people one more time. Let them know where they can stream, and then we go into.
0: You know, this is Feel for Life. You know, you can stream my music for all musical platforms. Mm-hmm. You know, Apple Music is there. It's on Spotify. You know, Audio Mac for all the trenches. You know, mm-hmm. You know this is music for the trenches. Even if you are not from the trenches, when you listen to it, you would know what this is. Mm-hmm. You know, you would understand it. You know, yeah,
1: exactly.
0: So I want you all to go get it, you know, stream it, you know, relate to it, you know, yeah,
1: exactly. So we're jumping straight into it. It is Plan E,
0: yeah, Plan E.
1: Al, you want to add something?
0: I mean, my social media handle,
1: yeah, exactly. My, yeah, my social media handle.
0: So it's Phil for Life, mm-hmm. everywhere, PHYL number 4 and LYPH, you know, Phil for Life on all social media platforms.
1: Exactly. So here is Plan E from the Painting Tape. Phil for Life came through, gave us a story, and like I said, I'm hoping to hear more and see more of him in the space. So Hera, you know,
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0: trying to make sure because my tree is very fun. Ejumerua. Hey, Charlie. Oh, and Anisi is laughing at me. I'm trying. Brantis Sims, SD legend. Ejumerua. Speaking of, what does Ejumerua mean? The kids in Krani, me the gamma.
1: Owner of work,
0: Ejumerua.
1: And also someone who likes working too much to record, you can call him Ejumerua.
0: So am I that person? I mean, technically, are we that person? We work too hard, though.
1: To be honest, yeah, we are Ejumerua.
0: Do you know what I'm thinking about?
1: Nah.
0: It's October, December is coming, though.
1: Oh,
0: Charlie, we'll be tired, though. 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

0: White Campus Express will be wrapping up in about 10 minutes. Of course, at 3:30 p.m., you're going to have Franco Vibes. 4 to 6, Soundboy 2 will be taking over. 6 to 8, Weekend Mashup at Blase. 8 till late is going to be Party Pressure. Jillibidako. But before we wrap up, so I have Joyce in the studio. I have Reload in the studio. Joyce, how are you doing? It's been a while.
1: Hi, I'm doing good. How are you doing?
0: Are you sure you're doing good?
1: Yes.
0: Yeah, because you look like you are in deep pain. Are we supposed to take up arms and go and chase somebody's son?
1: No.
2: I doubt.
1: It's just the weekend. It's the weekend. Sorry, Friday was...
0: exhausting.
1: Mm-hmm.
0: Which means you went out.
1: What? Yes. Okay. Yes, I did.
0: Okay. So what is bothering you is you probably have a hangover.
1: A little bit, yeah.
0: Ah, yes. Did I drink too much last night? No, I did not.
1: You look very chipper. Yeah, so I think you did.
0: I had a satisfying morning. Anyway, I don't know why.
2: Come on.
0: This is us outing ourselves that we're out and misbehaving into this morning, by the way. But yeah, that's just by the way. So we're also live on we're live on X at Y1079 FM. I'm also doing live on my TikTok right now. I mean, we're gonna extend, so after the show there we'll continue the conversation a bit. So something interesting came to mind. That's why I wanted to, like, because of time and everything. And of course, we had a conversation with Attitude and we had Feel for Life, so it extended. So we'll not be able to finish it on air. We can finish it on the live. But I want to ask, because it is something that I saw and I have my reservations towards it, because I don't think that is the case. I think a lot of people have put their emotions on it and all that. Now, I don't know if either of you saw the video of the man who... I think it was a bank. He was a bank executive, like one of the big bosses. And then they were doing kind of like a seminar, and then somebody was addressing him, came to take the mic to address him. And she addressed him informally. You saw it, right?
1: Hi, Tony.
0: Mm-hmm. Hi, Tony. And then he was like, "You basically made it aware that."
2: Oh, okay. Elumelu's yeah. video.
0: Yes,
2: okay,
0: yes,
2: okay.
0: Yes.
2: Okay, I see.
0: So this morning, I saw a video where somebody was saying that the term influencer is misogynistic. Because if you are talking about an influencer, right, mm-hmm. you do not call Kuju Sheldon an influencer.
1: Would you not?
0: But then that was the person's argument. The person was like, you won't call Kuju Sheldon an influencer. You won't call, like, in her mind, when you are calling the men who influence, you don't call them influencer. Okay. But you refer to the women as influencers. So it's misogynistic. In the same way, when you're in a room of academics, right?
2: Okay.
0: You can say Dr. Reggie, Dr. Hera, okay. Dr. Reload, and Joyce. But all of us have titles.
2: Okay.
0: But then you called the three of us doctor,
2: doctors and left
0: and then you
2: out.
0: Called her Joyce.
2: Okay.
0: And I was trying to understand why that is the case, because I don't think it's intentionally misogynistic. Mm-hmm. I think it is a matter of relatability. Now, let me tell you why I'm coming on. I mean, we are going to be wrapping up on Y Campus Express very soon, about 6 minutes. So, like, if you want to join the conversation, just go on my live, Mr_RegiRich. So, I don't know, first of all, before I say what I want to say, I don't know if either of you or any of you have seen it.
2: No.
0: How I've come across that.
1: No.
0: Like, because I thought about it, what she was saying.
1: Mm-hmm.
0: That when you are looking at the male influencer, you don't call them influencer. It's like, you call them by title. Okay? It's like how there are gym bros, but you don't have gym girls. So okay. If there was a video of a gym guy, you call him,
1: like oh,
0: you call him a gym bro, mm-hmm. or you call him by his name. But then if it's a girl, then you call her an influencer.
1: I get you.
0: Exactly.
1: Mm-hmm.
0: If one of the personalities, let's say I don't know who to use, because I was trying to understand where she was coming from. I was trying to be as understanding as possible. But I understood where most of the conversation was coming from. Where it's like, you enter a space where there's men and women. And then with the men, you are dressed with your honorific. But then with the women, we ignore your honorific. And me, I wanted to look at it as, is it something because of how we relate to men and women that is the thing? Or whether it is proper misogyny? right?
2: Okay.
0: So I need to ask the lady first. Is this what I just said? Is this something that has crossed your mind, or you just kind of notice it?
1: Honestly, it hasn't crossed my mind. I do think, you know, misogyny is in almost every interaction we have. In a very misogynistic patriarchal society, but let me not get started on that.
0: We'll go into a rabbit hole. I'm sure we'll finish on my life, because I choose to disagree, but I'll tell you why. But before we do that, just in case, we'll wrap up. But then, this has been the White Campus Express with Mr. Reg, of course. Reload is also here, and Joyce is here, DJ Hera on the ones and twos. Of course, our next McIntyre production. We had Phil for Life coming through. We had, of course, the Attitude team. We had Chuckles. We had why is his name escaped me? But yeah, we had the Attitude team, Eric, Chuckles. Phil. Do you remember?
2: Phil.
0: No, not Phil. Phil. But never mind. But we had the team. I'll reintroduce them later on.
2: All right.
0: But then we'll catch us after. And I mentioned 3:30, we're going to have Franco Vibes taking over. Then Soundboy T. Now, of course, Blase. Now, Jilly Bidaku. All right? So we will go off, because I want to continue this extensively, because it will be, at some point, there will be some Glasgow's, because I've already seen that I'm going to go to a certain trajectory that Joyce and I will face off. All right? So yeah, you can continue, Joyce.
1: You know, let me cut that short. But what I was going to say is, I think influencer is such a blanket term. Most of these people are content creators. They're not influencing you to do anything. They're content creators. Let's start calling people what they are. That's their job. Content creator.
0: But then even with that, she would argue that if a guy is doing it, we'll call him a content creator. But if a girl is doing it, then we'll call him an influencer.
1: Maybe she's more influencing.
2: I think, you see, these content creators do influence most of these viewers to also do same.
0: Yeah, but then it depends. Because there's this misconception, and I actually saw a video, somebody said something which busted my brain. It was like trying to challenge why people should actually bother to promote things on traditional media. Because the term that the person was like, imagine we put Joyce's power bank, and then we did a video. Let's see. Could you show them the video? And then the video got 1 million likes or 1 million views.
2: Okay.
0: The product has bloomed. But then the product has bloomed, but are they making sales? Or it has just bloomed? Which one are you trying to, which argument are you trying to make? But that's just by the way.
2: Okay.
0: The person's argument was that when it comes to identifying the male gender, we take more time to give more respect than we actually take time to give respect to the women.
1: Real.
0: Cool. Now, I was saying that the reason is relatability. When it comes to men are not trying to be, not all men in positions of power are trying to be liked.
2: Yeah, sure.
0: Not all of them want to be relatable. Most of them wants there to be a level of, I am top, you are bottom.
2: Yeah, yes.
0: So when you meet them, they are likely to tell you, call me doctor, call me mister, call me.
2: Their preferred titles, yeah.
0: Now, when you come across a female, more likely than not, because of interaction, because like most of the time we would like to like be more friendly and less cordial, especially if the setting doesn't demand for it, you are more likely to hear Joyce say, hi, my name is doctor, but call me Joyce.
2: Yes.
0: Most
2: of the ladies do, yeah.
1: I think there's a lot I can say on this particular
0: So I'm looking for you to say a lot. I mean, that is a wrap here on the show. Yeah, so those who are going to listen to the rest are going to catch it on the live. Mm-hmm. But for the rest of you, do enjoy the music. We don't want to fight for you to listen. We've already spoken a lot. So come and join the live so that we fight on that side.
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9: Rap like a Taliban. See me outside if I holla your brother man. Switch from the Ghana boy straight to the Ghana man. Make a major move, silence, sukasa man. Everybody tryna holla, I'm in your evident. I don't really give a fuck like one of our presidents. To everybody that hated, I have no sentiments. Man, I know we back, motherfucker.

My feet, yeah, yeah, yeah. EL still that I beat, yeah, yeah, yeah. This quick see you go see catch, yeah, yeah. Deed, da da deed, da da deed, yeah, yeah, yeah. I be you wanna see Valentina, yeah, yeah. Spin on the D ballerina, yeah, yeah. So many G's on my visa, yeah, yeah. Bounce, I'm like

0: Somebody husband wants to say.
1: I mean, when you want to say.
0: Somebody wife.
1: Why
0: are you not content with what
1: you are jealous about someone's blessing?
0: No, when you are blue,
1: you
0: see that.
1: If you are jealous about someone's blessing, it's not the right spirit, it's demonic, and the Holy Ghost cannot stay in you.
0: And this is Super Bowl.
2: Got the boys in the building, yeah. Now, Deep Black, let's go.
3: That's what.
2: Ready?
3: Yeah.

Man, you're gonna miss Labadi Pleasure Beach. You guys, hey, you go miss São Paulo. Like, yo, that is like, it's like to me, they knocked down the Independence Square. That's to me, that is the equivalent of that. Like, I'm just saying, to me, in my eyes, as a citizen, like, yo, that's a, like an institution. It's been an institution for how many years, man? And in one swift stroke, you know, they just wiped it out. You know, like, I don't really care why it was done. I care about how it was done, man. It was done very, very, like, very revolutionary. Like, I want to say some things I should probably not. But it was too reminiscent of when man touched down back in the day, you know. And I'm like, yo, maybe we should have stayed in Italy. It's too much of that. Like, did they beat people and things? What the hell? Like, even if they already gave them they told them, like, yo, you guys need to bounce. Even if it's in court and whatever, it shouldn't resort to violence and to, like, that 1 minute, everybody's there. Nobody knew that it was going to happen. All of a sudden, they just go there and they ransack the place. Like, I don't see. Am I the only one? Am I making sense? Or it be me? Am I being too... Yo, you guys are making, like, I'm not even here, these guys. I don't even, like, honestly, I don't, like, bro, I'm just saying. I'm going to miss Labadi Pleasure Beach, is all I'm saying. No, it's cool. Don't even pitch in at this point. Yeah, but

Oh, and yo, shout out, special shout outs to the people of Aveno, man. Yeah. Aveno hustled this year, man. From the floods to now fire, like what the hell, man? Like, oh, what's going on? Charlie, you see, that's why the whole thing is even more, like, everything is just like, yo, you're bringing bad energy by acting.

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From the underground. Hey, yo, XFM. Yo. Yeah, man, yeah. It was a battle, but YFM won that battle. They may have, XFM won the battle, but YFM won the war.

Gunners, my man, DJ Loft. I know you like this one, Lofty. Shouts to Chopster, aka the Woodman. Enough love going out to Tony Montana, T Tony. Your time, all the time, T Tony. Montana, hey? Say hello to my little.

0: Yo, Jake, which one you want? Money, power, or respect? Well, you gotta pick one. You gotta pick one. You can't have it all. You want money?
1: Yeah,
0: you too. Everybody for here. We all say money, yeah. Wow.
2: But money, power, and respect.
0: Yeah, but if you have money, we don't get respect. If you have money, wait, maybe, well, money come, it does give you power.
2: You get respect.
0: But there's some money that maybe power that money can't buy. You know, like that one is a different one. Maybe you are, let's say it's in your lineage, it's in your family. Money can't buy that. You know, it's a, if you have a legacy from your.
2: If you have a lot of money, you get respect.
0: No. I'm making a point. Giddy, you have money. Yeah, that's not true, actually. I beg to differ, sir. Like, we started this game a long time ago. Play for Blood, remember? Sorry, that's a movie.
2: So you say.
0: Let's what I'm trying to say is, I'm going to make this brief, because you can have money and no respect, is what I'm saying. You said money brings respect, and I said that's disagreeable. It's not true. I don't agree with
2: it
0: that.
2: It depends the way you handle the money.
0: No, there's some cases where maybe you get money where you don't get respect.
2: What
0: just
2: kind of
0: admit
2: money,
0: that.
2: What kind of money are you talking about?
0: Big money, like the biggest money.
2: If you get money, you can buy everything.
0: You can't buy respect. What are you talking about?
2: You still get respect.
0: What
2: are you talking about, man? If you have all the money, you have all the money.
0: Yeah, he be deaf guy, this guy.
2: You have all the machines. You have all the cars.
0: So you think that brings respect, money?
2: But what do you think says of the? I don't want to be sure.
0: What if? Let me ask you this. Let me put it like this. Let's say you have the money, yeah, but you do things do things anyhow.
2: But if you get money, what you gonna do?
0: Listen, I'm just saying that. Let's say you were a bad guy. Like, say you're not trustworthy. You know, you be somebody where you get a record. Say you don't be nice guy. You don't be correct guy. You steal people, like them are things. You know, you're kind of, and you have a lot of money. You don't have respect. You just have a lot of money.
2: I think Chuck has a respect.
0: Well, let's don't bring names into this. Like,
2: I'm just saying, man.
0: That's a different. I don't know why you're bringing him into this. That's not about.
2: No, I'm just saying because.
0: No, but he's an icon. He's a movement. You can't even compare to what I'm saying.
2: So if you get money, you get a movement.
0: No. Oh, look at this guy.
3: Money
0: this guy
3: can't buy power, bro.
0: It can buy power. It can. It just can't buy respect. Is what I'm saying.
2: You can buy respect.
0: No.
2: What are you talking about? You know.
0: In fact, it's sad that you think like that. I'm worried now. I'm worried. Like this day couldn't get worse.
2: No, but
0: yes,
2: are you
0: thank you for that,
2: if you have
0: Jake.
2: That's
0: how you think, eh?
2: What's his name?
0: So automatically, if you have money, you have respect. Is that what you're saying?
2: Yeah, if you have, there's kind of money. If you have respect,
0: there's some kind of money. Like what kind of money?
2: A whole lot of money, like you know,
0: like plenty money. Let's say they own Bear Islands and. You own mansions and you own planes. So that's because
2: of people.
0: Look, let me tell you something. There's a lot of influencers out there that have money, but they don't have respect. And I'm not talking about Ghana. I'm talking about around the world, in America especially, or in other places, because they do crazy stuff online just to get the likes and the money. You know what I'm saying? So it's like they've become superstars, but they're not good people. They don't come off as good people, so they don't have respect, but they have the money. So what you are saying, in fact, is not fair.
2: What do you mean it's not fair?
0: I'm sorry, that's a bad word. No, I didn't mean that.
2: Those people.
0: What do you mean it's not fair?
3: I agree.
2: Those people get respect.
0: No.
2: You don't know.
0: No, not from me, at least. I don't respect people that. If you do bad, no matter how much money you have.
2: That's it your respect.
0: But, obviously not. But if you do bad in life, yes.
2: What kind of bad?
0: Say you be rapist. Mm-hmm. Eh? That's perfect example. You be rapist money. Where you have money. You don't have my respect.
2: But there's no rapist who's rich.
0: Let's not even use that one. You be fraudster. Let me use that one.
3: Yeah.
0: You did the rapist a bit too high. You be fraudster where you get like you they like steal people that my money.
2: Criminal.
0: Criminal. Let's say you be criminal. Let's not even
2: you get a respect, but
0: what respect? How do you respect somebody like that? What are you talking about?
2: From the back, they don't go respect you.
0: From the back?
2: In front of you, they go respect
0: which back?
2: Because you get a lot of money.
0: Switch back road.
3: Back bush.
2: I'm telling you, man, Charlie, that thing is something the other way.
0: Okay, we're here. This is back to differ, so it's all right. We can disagree and we move
2: I'm
0: on.
2: You, man,
0: there's no need for all of this. It's okay. Money has respect. So money brings respect, you're saying?
2: Yeah.
0: Okay. I don't agree with you, by the way, and there's nothing you can say that can change my mind. And obviously, it's likewise.
2: You be different, so.
0: Now it's just me. But Austin agrees with me. You're not saying anything to Austin.
2: Austin don't get sense.

0: can take it there, and you'll be to the hottest nigga ever living.
1: That's a given.
0: You'll see.
1: That's what I've been wanting all my life. Thinking about my little man, so I call my wife. Oh, your dad's about to make it happen.
0: What you mean?
1: The Amber's up on my rapping. Today I met this cat. He said his name was Damien. He thinks that we're a lot alike and wants to be my friend.
0: You mean like Chucky?
1: Yeah, just like Chucky.
0: Dada looks like

0: Yo, but what do you guys think of this Rick Ross thing? Do you really think he's guilty of beating his girl, as they're accusing him of? He says, nah, he categorically. He did some video saying, no, don't be true. I think there's something in his eyes, man. You know, say what?
1: He beat up.
0: That's what the lady's saying. That's why you were arrested. The dude, Rick Ross.
1: If you beat her, that'd be fine. But the ladies really lie.
0: No, why? Wow.
1: Yeah, but ladies lie too, you know.
0: I don't know about all that, man. I'm just saying that he looks. You see, first of all, to be a prison guard, you have to be a certain type of way, right? Mm-hmm. That one alone. And second of all, there's something in his eyes that he looks like, you know, he could probably do that. he could do that, man. Yo, maybe she tell us, say, make you put the ham sandwich down or something. And yeah, you said what? Put what down? You know, it could be. I mean, yeah, and he looked like that type, though. I'm just saying. I could be wrong. I stand to be corrected. Checking the time. It's 3 minutes to hit 7. And inside the final hour, we're going to go deep.

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1: 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Hey man, shouts to my man, Noxter, Noxtradamus. 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Selector.
0: Power up the decks. 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
1: Mambo mashup.
0: Eddie right here. Shouts, of course, to Austin Miller. Man like Miller, Miller One West, aka Miller West. Snake to Jake. I think you should turn the lights on, Miller. The dude, he might fall asleep, man. I'm worried about Jake today, man. Jake's like, yo, man.
2: I'm watching the beat.
0: MG1. Yeah, that's your man. Yo, shout. Go ahead. Do your
2: shout thing. MG1, man. Charlie, I'm doing great.
0: We gotta play some MG1 before we bounce.
3: Yeah, so somewhere next 2 weeks.
0: Yeah.
3: Why 2 weeks?
0: Because man's not around next week, innit?
2: Oh, yeah.
0: So when you innit, bro?
4: What's up, fam?

0: pull it, pull it. Shout out to my man DJ Ganj. Respect to DJ Ganj, aka Adverb. And of course to J-Lo. Shout out to Jennifer. And shout out to the Pig Feet Stew and Rice Massive. The Pig Feet Stew and Rice by Jennifer and DJ Ganj is the best pig feet stew I have had in Ghana in years. You for add the ears. Now if we do pig ear stew, they for add, it's so good that they gotta add the ears. They have to add the ears moving forward.
1: Yeah.
0: So pig feet and ears stew with plain rice.
1: That would be crazy.
0: But speaking of which, tomorrow they're doing the Omotuo and Fufu service. 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That's it. We are providing. Hey, Ganj, head restaurateur. Man like Ganj, behind the decks and behind the stove.

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And the lifestyle, the games, the experiences, the surprises. Yeah, I heard about a few surprises. I can't tell you. I might have to kill you. 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And of course, not forgetting about the unmistakable YFM energy. The best part is it's free. So start calling your squad, get ready, get your fits ready, clear your October calendar, because when YFM says Area Codes Jam, you already know what time it is. Area Codes Jam 2026, bigger than before, bigger than before, bigger than before, bigger than ever before, and better than ever. Details are dropping soon. It's the mashup. What's this, man?

0: Get it, make you do that thing, tiki tiki tiki.
1: Get it, make you do it.

0: Enough love going out to Mr. Man like Jabrilville. 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You got that new song, Say Something. Going viral left and right, up and down. Shouts to my man. What, Negro? Where you going? What's going on? Yo. Hey, fall back. 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Just chill out. Everybody needs to chill a little bit. And that goes for everybody listening as well. Everyone needs to just calm down. Like, oh, look, the fire, the Labadi Beach, the other fire. Like, it's just too much. And the other fire, there's a lot of fire. Look, just, you guys need to chill. Everybody needs to chill. Make everybody, you just relax. Because, you know, it's like everybody's doing too much. It's too much. Right now, there's too much. I'm still reeling from that Labadi Beach. Yeah. You know, they were interviewing this chick, this German girl, and she started crying. You know, and I could see that the pain in her, because she was there, by the way. And I was like, yo, these are families that were working there. You know, like a lot of them are family owned businesses and everything. You know what I'm saying? Man, sorry, you were asking me something, sir. Yeah, what were you asking me, sir? Yes, let's go back. Let's see if Jake can conduct himself with the proper decorum. Yes, Jake. Yes, so please, let's hear you. Yes, well, how can we help you? Yes, how you?
1: Do they own any property there?
0: There you go. He got the sentence out. Well done. Do they own any property there? No, she's a tourist, to answer your question. But that's not the point.
1: Why is she crying then?
0: Because it's sad. It's a sad thing. You know, it's a sad thing. You didn't see him like joke, but it'd be a sad thing. First of all, that place is a Ghanaian institution. It's been there from before you and I were both born. And that's saying a long thing.
1: Yeah.
0: So I'm telling you that one alone is a sad thing. Yeah. We used to go there. We grew up. That's like going to my playground and I see that they demolished my playground. It's sad. On a bigger scale. But this guy doesn't have any feelings. You know, that's the thing. Yeah. He doesn't really feel anything. Yeah.
1: You don't.
0: Come on, let's all be real.
1: I don't,
0: Jake, you don't have any freaking feelings.
1: They have their plans too.
0: You're not a human being.
1: Yeah.

Happy birthday going out to my man King J, aka Mr. Hammond, aka JH, JH, aka KJ, aka King J, King J's Fashion. Celebrated a big birthday yesterday, a big milestone, man. You're the man, King J. Happy birthday, bruh. Happy birthday, bruh. Happy birthday, bruh. 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King J be solid guy, man. 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Happy birthday going out to the lovely, the fantabulous, the super talented Adina. Happy, happy birthday, darling. AKA Thambi. Happy birthday.

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Man like MC Miguel. Big man. The only guy to go to a Shatta show and MC that one, and then right across the next day, he's gonna go do the Stone Boy show, man. 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

Yo, where's Tic Tac? I gotta shout out Tic Tac. AKA Tic. We need him on the show. We gotta get Tic Tac on the show. Shout out to Nia Itego. Every time.

0: and body. 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
1: Yeah, I will look.
2: I will look. I will look. I will look.
3: Wow. Shouts to Joel Orleans. Wow. Joel.
2: I will look. I will look.
3: I will look.
2: I will look.
3: Shouts to Killer Fingers.
2: I will look.

0: 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AKA Tick.
1: We need some more Gussie here.
0: We need some more Gussie here.
1: We need some more Gussie here.
0: Hey.
1: We need some more Gussie here.
0: Hey.
1: We need some more Gussie here. We need some more Gussie here. We need some more Gussie here.
2: Not just live from the
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0: They are overruling. 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
0: Why can't you?

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1: Shouts to my man, Jabrilville, one more time.
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1: Hey!
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1: Hey! 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
2: Hey. 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

0: Shouts to my man Bullets. Shouts to Fabian. Out there. 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Bazzano. Shouts to Fabian. 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In Zurigo. Shouts to Zynga. Hey!
1: Tony, Tony, Tony, Tony, Tony, Tony, Tony, Tony, Tony, Tony, Tony, Tony, Tony, Tony, Tony, Tony, Tony, Tony, Tony, Tony, Tony, Tony, Tony, Tony, Tony, Tony, Tony, Tony, Tony, Tony, Tony, Tony, Tony, 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

0: Shocky, shocky, me say, baby dancing for me and dad. 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
1: You're not ready for this one. 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
2: It could be my goal.
1: Shouts to Raphael. AKA Raphael. 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
2: Shocky, me say, baby dancing for me and die. 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

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Yeah, yeah, be true, Charlie. R.I.P. the Body Beach. That's all I can say. What the hell? What the hell is Surrey Lyric? What the hell is Surrey Lyric?

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0: You ready for the bass line before we end this?
1: I'm flying away.
0: And let's get that bass line started before we wrap the show up. On a one, on a two, on a one, two.

0: support. Yes, tomorrow's Meet Me There. Oh no, there's no more Meet Me There. R.I.P. Labadi Pleasure Beach.
1: R.I.P.
0: R.I.P. Meet Me There. R.I.P. Action Sports.
1: I saw a flyer that was like 1982. Meet Me There has been there for a long time.
0: Nah, from the 60s, bro. That Labadi Beach is a staple. It's a Ghanaian staple, bro. It's a staple institution, bro. What are you talking about? Like, I sure, let it for one us. I'm even hurt. Like, I'm not even, it's not even like I have a place there, whatever. The fact that it's my childhood that they just demolished without even giving any prior notice. You know, they were talking about the La Boma thing. They say it's because of the flooding and whatever. Okay, whatever. But this one, they say it has nothing to do with the flooding, man. So it's just like some people like, yeah, man, get rid of them. Get everybody out. How? In 2026? What are we doing here, man?
1: That's bad, man.
0: We were going so good. We were things are like, okay, yeah, you know, like, yo, the party's doing well. Everybody's doing, but this is unacceptable, yeah, man. The honestly.
2: The funny thing is, it's almost Christmas and people are ready to get a shock.
0: Like, how?
1: They need to do some Thursday.
0: Oh, come on. Well, that's where we grew up, man. I mean, a shock. Like, and it's not even about how, like, what they did. It's about how they did it. Like, yeah, they might say they did, they gave them notice. They didn't give us notice. We didn't know. Yeah. They could have done some banners or a big poster or a big billboard in front, say, scheduled for demolition. Yeah, and I would understand it. Everybody knows each other. They say, like, in 2 weeks that they can't come out there. Nobody knew. I didn't know about it.
2: Yeah.
0: And I'm always on the social media and the media and all that, you know? And how much more the people, like did they go take them my belongings, soldiers and things, did they equip people? What is this, man? 1983? Like, what's going on, man? Like, a shock.
2: They told her to bring her things out. She did. But they demolished it again. Like, they spoiled everything again. Yo, her ex.
0: Have you ever seen the movie The Siege? Have you seen the movie The Siege with Bruce Willis?
2: Yeah, Bruce Willis.
0: Like, and Denzel Washington. Mm-hmm. Yeah, and Bruce Willis in that movie says, don't ever send an army in there. You don't want the army on the streets of Brooklyn because it will be a different beast. That was what happened. We are doing so well, man. We're doing so well. I don't understand.
2: Yeah.
0: Now what's going to happen? At least tell us a plan. Tell us what's going to... Well, we're getting rid of everyone because of so. But now the stories are coming out. It's like, what's going on? Who? The Polo? Like, what? Labadi Beach Hotel? Yeah. What? Snitz? Like, all these... I was like, what? Like, what's going on? It's... Are we flashing? We the Chris?
2: We can do better, man.
0: You got to do better. You got to do better, man. Everybody out there. I think that's including me and you and everybody here and everybody listening. Like, we have to be better human beings. Yeah. That's what I'm saying, man. Like, the people of late, we are not good human beings. Things are happening. That's why we have fires and things like that. It's because the vibe needs to change, man. We really need to be more positive and do more good rather than just be about ourselves. And you guys are selfish. Everyone's selfish, like egotistic. Everyone's talking about themselves. Stab you to get forward. Yeah. Like, what the hell's going on, man? You people are like, how? Yo, I'm sorry, but R.I.P. Sway. Like, Sway, like, you know what I'm saying? It's like, yo, like, Charlie, you make my slangs come safe. Yeah, like, my slangs come. Yo, do your shout out so we can check out. Let's go on then. Like, do it quick, eh? I bet.
2: All right.
0: R.I.P. Sway.
2: Of course. Sway. Shout out to Nanesi, Elizabeth the Barber, KD. I mean, all the Y Army, YFM, Accra. Well, what's up, group members? Y Army, Accra. What's up, group members? Shout out to you guys. And shout out to you, Winston Michaels. I see you.
0: Winston Michaels.
2: Yes.
1: Wait, simple.
0: All the time. Yeah, Winston Michaels.
2: He texted.
0: Yo, Abranti the gentleman.
2: I see you.
0: Abranti. Abranti.
2: Abranti the gentleman. Shout out to you, Winston Michaels.
0: Abranti, a.k.a. Abranti.
2: Abranti.
1: That boy is wild, bro.
0: He's a wild man. He's a wild man. We know you, pa. You guys.
1: Shout out to Stanza.
0: Yes,
1: Stanza.
0: Stanza.
1: Stanza.
0: Go on, man. You done? Y'all done?
1: All the
0: hey, look at it, Jake. He did somebody else apart from the Deez and the Nas in about 5 years. You've done very well today. You added one more name to your Deez and Nas. Well done. After 5 years. Wow.
2: Yeah.
0: All
2: right. I'm not done.
0: You're not receiving an award. You're not receiving an award. You're not receiving.
2: Shout out to Boast, man. Boast. New Money. Shout out to you.
0: Oh, we have to play that. You see, you don't just call his name out and not have his music ready.
1: And shout out to MG1.
0: You shine.
2: MG1, man.
0: Yeah, but no, and you too. You don't just shout these cats out.
2: You can't just hop.
0: Where the music day?
1: The Nipsey come is so.
0: Where the music? Where's the music?
1: No, no, but MG1.
0: Like, no, no, it's too late. Sit in your seat.
1: When Eddie comes back.
0: Yeah, whatever. Thank you for staying tuned. We're back next week. No, we're back in 2 weeks. Until then, keep it gutter and gully, but most importantly, keep it blasé. R.I.P. Sway all the time. Fit for a king. I'm Ghost.

0: We go say yes, this 2026 till your jobs be dropping down. Yes, you listening to me right now. I know you get dreams. 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

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This is life. 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

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Hey. 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Hey. Hey. Hey. Hey. Hey. Hey. Hey. Hey. Hey. Hey. Hey. Hey. Hey. Hey. Hey. Hey. Hey. Hey. Hey. Hey. Hey. Hey. Hey. Hey. Hey. Hey. Hey. Hey. Hey. Hey. Hey. Hey. Hey. Hey. Hey. Hey. Hey. Hey. Hey. Hey. Hey. Hey. Hey. Hey. Hey. Hey. Hey. Hey. Hey. Hey. Hey. Hey. Hey. Hey. Hey. Hey. Hey. Hey. Hey. Hey. Hey. Hey. Hey. Hey. Hey. Hey. Hey. Hey. Hey. Hey. Hey. Hey. Hey. Hey. Hey. Hey. Hey. Hey. Hey. Hey. Hey. Hey. Hey. Hey. Hey. Hey. Hey. Hey. Hey. H

0: What it matter?
1: Okay. Sing it. Where do I?
0: What it matter?
1: Love. Yeah.

0: rasta de rasta bang. Me rap it red and no your casa bang. Me bow a cry, you go hit a accident. Faster than the ghost, flow ni shishi a your family. Hey. When you saw me to the boys, hey. Hey. Did you my
1: hey. Hey. Hey. Hey. Hey. Hey. Hey. Hey. Hey.
0: Hey.
1: Don't be silly. Yeah, bring it on, bring it on, bring it on, scary. Bring it on. And yeah, bro, don't play too much, yeah? Yeah.
0: Yeah. What it matter there?
1: Yeah.

0: mommy eyes, pack of them guy.
1: You don't wanna see my eyes. Forget it.
0: Drop the bitch right down the time.
1: Yeah.
0: Bang. It's a flyer bang.
1: Why she got two shoes?
2: What am I after there?
1: Cheese.
2: I go dagger them. Any size, more size, I come in palm of the ass hacker them. Internet boy, I hacker them.
3: Are you joking?

0: It feels like I'm dreaming.
1: We're getting there, baby. We're coming.
0: Charity I'm giving. Yeah. I'm looking for death last year. That's why I'm living for the speedy and the devil.
1: Sell them.
0: My bitch too herbal. Fat man, I let go. Tap a nigga if I'm caught to a place. Now my family jackknife now.

0: love is a mountain.
1: Sell him, baby.
2: How many?
1: I've been there, I'm talking. Yeah. I tell you what, I've been there, I'm talking. What? I've been there, I'm talking. Charlie, I should have been a musician, I'm not gonna lie, yeah, Charlie. You know, I told him to be, and I'm celebrating the program.

it's your birthday today. ADHD be your birthday. What you go do, what you do today, today. ADHD be your birthday. What you do, what you do, what you do.

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Now I'll be taking this song to the GOP, baby. 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
1: One more clap.

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Hey, Tornado Boys, Rogue One. 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

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Me never listen to what I'm saying. I'm a say, we're killing the bitch, rapping on it, and killing the bitch, we're killing the bitch, we're vamming on it, I mean.